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2: Monday will see many places dry with sunny spells, brisk easterly winds with gales along some southern and western coasts, highs of 28 degrees Celsius.
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2: Detectives investigating the alleged murder of former MP Anne Widdecombe have said they're not looking for anyone else after a 28-year-old man was arrested. The former Conservative minister and later Reform UK spokeswoman was found dead at her home on Thursday. Reform UK's Richard Tice spoke to the press about his memories of Miss Widdecombe as he paid tribute to her in her Devon village of Hayter.
3: What she said to Graham Norton, it's a wonderful clip, and she said, life's not a dress rehearsal, go for it. And that was that.
2: Parts of the UK are now facing an exceptional wildfire risk as the heatwave intensifies. Natural England says southern England and the Midlands are currently at highest danger, with that top-tier risk expected to spread into southeast and eastern England by midweek. And England are searching for a new Red Bull leadership team after Brendan McCullum's test reign came to an end, closing a turbulent chapter for England's Red Bull side. That's the latest from Radio News Hub. I'm Dave Cronin.
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3: Monday will see many places dry with sunny spells, brisk easterly winds with gales along some southern and western coasts, highs of 28 degrees Celsius.
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3: Police say they're not looking for anyone else after arresting a 28-year-old man on suspicion of murdering Anne Widdecombe. The 78-year-old was found dead at her home in Dartmoor on Thursday. Ash Longman is Assistant Chief Constable from Devon and Cornwall Police.
4: At this point, there is still no information to suggest that this is a terrorism-related incident. And at this point, we are not looking for anyone else. At this stage, there is nothing to suggest that it was politically motivated.
3: Two men have died after going into the sea at Seaton Carew in Hartlepool to help two children in difficulty. The children were rescued and taken to hospital as a precaution, but both men were pulled from the water by RNLI and later pronounced dead. And Jannik Sinner has defended his Wimbledon title after a tough four-set battle with Alexander Zverev. Zverev, fresh from his French Open win, took the opening set, but Sinner hit back to claim a 6-7, 7-6, 6-3, 6-4 victory. That's the latest from Radio News Hub. I'm Dave Cronin.
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1: Morning Muddle question today is all about a country that once elected a cat as a mayor.
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2: I'm going to go Japan.
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4: Monday will see many places dry with sunny spells, brisk easterly winds with gales along some southern and western coasts, highs of 28 degrees Celsius.
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4: Detectives investigating the alleged murder of former MP Anne Widdecombe have said they're not looking for anyone else after a 28-year-old man was arrested. The former Conservative minister and later Reform UK spokeswoman was found dead at her home on Thursday. Reform UK's Richard Tice spoke to the press about his memories of Miss Widdecombe as he paid tribute to her in her Devon village of Hayter.
5: What she said to Graham Norton, it's a wonderful clip, and she said, life's not a dress rehearsal, go for it. And that was that.
4: Parts of the UK are now facing an exceptional wildfire risk as the heatwave intensifies. Natural England says southern England and the Midlands are currently at highest danger, with that top-tier risk expected to spread into southeast and eastern England by midweek. And England are searching for a new Red Bull leadership team after Brendan McCullum's test reign came to an end, closing a turbulent chapter for England's Red Bull side. That's the latest from Radio News Hub. I'm Dave Cronin.
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1: We'll play for you Usher this morning. We've got Ed Sheeran's Azizam, and we'll start you off with Maroon 5 and SZA. What lovers do.

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3: And weather for Berkshire today will be sunny.
2: Surprise, surprise. It's going to be lovely and hot all week long. And there's still no chance of any rain anytime soon, until about the weekend. We might get some. We might get a little bit of rain at the weekend. Let's get some tunes on, shall we, for the day. Tame Impala, Jenny and Dracula.

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2: England's World Cup win over Norway wasn't just edge of your seat stuff on the pitch. It pulled in a massive peak audience of 18 million on ITV, the biggest of the year. Fans watched Jude Bellingham steal the show with two goals, including that extra time winner, earning praise from Gary Lineker, who says he could be England's greatest ever. EastEnders is set for another Slater-sized shake-up, with Michelle Ryan leaving the soap just over a year after returning as Zoe. Her comeback delivered classic square chaos, secret twins, and plenty of drama. But bosses say her exit later this year won't be quiet. And Douglas Kirkland's widow has revealed she wasn't impressed when she first learned her husband had photographed Marilyn Monroe. Back in 1961, a 27-year-old Kirkland shot the star in a now legendary session where Monroe famously asked for just three things: champagne, Frank Sinatra on the record player, and silk sheets. The images became some of her most iconic, taken only 9 months before her death.
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1: It's Monday morning, July 13th. Hope you've had a good weekend. Did you have a good weekend, Phil?
2: Oh, had a... Yeah, I entertained loads of 12 and 13-year-olds.

0: I'm getting big Star Wars vibes today, if you don't mind me saying so.
1: Go on, yeah.
0: Harrison Ford's got his birthday today.
1: Ledge.
0: Han Solo himself. Yeah.
1: I know. Or another ledge.
0: Yes.
1: Patrick Stewart.
0: Wow, so you got Star Wars and Star Trek on the same day?
1: I mean, yeah.
0: Who would have planned that?
1: Both of the numbers begin with an 8, Mark. I'm not going to be indiscreet and say what, but, well,
0: okay.
1: You know.
0: Shall we have a guess? Which one's the older? Go on. Just which one is older?
1: Go on.
0: I'm thinking purely because of hair. Stewart.
1: Yeah, I would have gone Ford just because he feels like he's been around forever. But actually, I think you're right.
0: Wow.
1: Patrick Stewart is a couple of years older than Harrison Ford.
0: Right, and then also, if you're a fan of your sci-fi, I'm sure this person was actually one of the monsters in one of the Star Wars films. Chulisa. Is that not a character from Return of the Jedi?
1: Chulisa, not Chulisa.
0: Yes.
1: Or Chewy Lisa.
0: Chewy Lisa.
1: And we've all met a Chewy Lisa on a Friday night.
0: By the way, we are talking about the end-ups, lady. Right.
1: We are.
0: Also, International Rock Day today and Embrace Your Geekness Day.
1: We can celebrate basically being ourselves today, can't we?
0: Yay!

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2: Cloud clearing throughout the morning to leave a widely sunny and warm day with some strong sunshine. Breezy across the south coast and chance of showers there later, but highs today of 31 degrees Celsius.
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1: After the death of political veteran Anne Widdecombe, there are calls to stop speculating online. Meanwhile, the Devon and Cornwall PCC, Alison Hernandez, says the response from the police has been amazing.
2: The issue for us is that we've had a fantastic response regionally and nationally to support Devon and Cornwall Police to carry out this investigation. So I'm very grateful, and the Chief Constable's right to say this is the best of UK policing.
1: A 28-year-old British man is currently in custody, and police say they aren't looking for anyone else. Two men have died after going into the water to help two children who got into difficulty in Hartlepool. It comes amid warnings to be safe around open water during the hot weather. Meanwhile, we're also being told there's an exceptional risk of wildfires. It's believed more than 2,700 died during the recent heat waves. And listening figures for Oasis's Wonderwall have increased by more than half this weekend. It's become the go-to song for England fans and players to sing along after a win. Since England's quarterfinal victory over Norway, the track's recorded a 51% increase in listens compared to the previous day. For On Radio News Hub, I'm Frankie Hessein.
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0: Alex Warren, Fever Dream, 25-7. It's Monday morning as we get your day started. We've got everything for you so you know exactly what's going on this week.
1: That's right. 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
1: Yeah, you're with Mark and Phil, and shocking news this morning, Phil, as we start today.
2: What is it?
1: The average bloke, and I don't, by the way, I don't put myself down as the average bloke in this particular piece of research.
2: Okay.
1: The average bloke on the street would be willing to pay a staggering £93,000 to guarantee himself a good-looking wife.
2: I wonder where we were going then.
1: Wow.
2: A good-looking wife.
1: Yes.
2: £93,000.
1: Yes.
2: Blimey.
1: I bet your other half is rolling his hands together thinking, well, I'm all right. What are you talking about? guys placed a hefty price tag on having a beautiful wife after researchers took an in-depth look at the price we'd be willing to pay for things in life that money cannot buy.
2: Blimey.
1: Right. Wow. Women were less concerned about having a dashing husband.
2: Of course they were.
1: Right. You're right there, Mrs. Grantham, yeah? Saying that privilege was worth $68,500, a hefty $24,500 less than men.
2: Blimey.
1: I know.
2: We've got to be careful here. I feel like this story could get us in a lot of trouble.
1: Do you think?
2: So should we just close this by saying neither of us have to worry about shelling that money out?
1: Fair point, well made.

0: Sam Fender, Olivia Dean, Rain Me In. It's 7:15.
1: After seven this morning, we have another morning muddle to solve.
0: Yep, and also to play for you, Jason Derulo, Want to Want Me. It was a big weekend of sport. We'll talk about it next.
2: 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Sport. With 0 degrees Reading. For big match atmosphere in Reading.
3: Thomas Tuchel says there's nowhere else he'd rather be as England prepare for a World Cup semi-final against champions Argentina. Jude Bellingham's extra time winner sealed a 10th 2-1 victory over Norway, setting up Wednesday's blockbuster clash in Atlanta. We spoke to these England fans after the game ended in Miami.
4: It's just great to be here. So.
5: We've got to win it. Absolutely. I mean, we've done so much now, so we've got to win it now.
3: Harry Kane says the side are knocking on the door of World Cup glory. In tennis, Jannik Sinner has defended his Wimbledon title after a tough four-set battle with Alexander Zverev. Zverev, fresh from his French Open win, took the opening set, but Sinner hit back to claim a 6-7, 7-6, 6-3, 6-4 victory and his fifth major. It's also the world number one's 100th Grand Slam match win. And in cricket, Brendan McCullum's been sacked as England's test coach, ending the bounce ball era just weeks after Ben Stokes quit as captain and retired from international cricket. Director of cricket Rob Key remains in post as the ECB looks to reset the men's test side.
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1: Yep.
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6: Cloud clearing throughout the morning to leave a widely sunny and warm day with some strong sunshine. Breezy across the south coast and a chance of showers there later, but highs today of 31 degrees Celsius.
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6: Nigel Farage is facing criticism after suggesting the alleged murder of Anne Widdecombe was premeditated, only to go on and say it doesn't pay to speculate. The Reform UK leader hit back, though, saying he was careful not to be political. A 28-year-old British man remains in custody, arrested on suspicion of murder in Rotherham. Devon and Cornwall PCC Alison Hernandez was asked if the response was surprising.
7: Well, I'm not surprised, because she was well-loved. And, you know, I think one of the most interesting things about Anne is she would try anything. Doing the Strictly really raised her profile about what a lovely person she was and how funny she could be.
6: At least 27 people have been killed in a fire at a pub in Bangkok. Officials say it started at around midnight in the Thai capital and that several people were taken to hospital. An investigation into what caused the fire is now underway. More than 2,700 people are believed to have died during May and June's heat waves. Researchers say high temperatures are associated with risks, including heat exhaustion, heat stroke and stress on the heart and kidneys. It comes amid further warnings over the heat. Two people died over the weekend trying to help two children in the water. Sir Keir Starmer begins what's expected to be his final week as Prime Minister today, travelling to Paris for talks on Ukraine. This as Andy Burnham, who's all but set to replace him, waits to take over. He's still the only candidate in Labour's leadership process. Less than 3% of women are accepted as egg donors. That's according to researchers at the University of Manchester. The process of egg donation takes 2 to 6 months to complete, with women taking part having psychological evaluations and daily injections. Professor Alan Pacey from the university says that's putting women off.
8: When women apply to be an egg donor, they get obviously given information about the process and what it involves and what they have to sign up for. And at that stage, many women just say, oh dear, I didn't realise it was as complicated as that.
6: And in tennis, Jannik Sinner says he's proud to have bounced back to retain his Wimbledon title. The world number one came from a sit-down against French Open winner Alexander Zverev to claim his fifth major crown yesterday. That's the latest from Radio News Hub. I'm Frankie Hersine.
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3: 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Looking forward to that. Feel like I should be playing, I don't know, some Dolly Parton right now. But meanwhile, is Ollie Alexander.

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4: England's World Cup win over Norway wasn't just the edge of your seat stuff on the pitch. It pulled in a massive peak audience of 18 million on ITV, the biggest of the year. Fans watched Jude Bellingham steal the show with two goals, including that extra time winner, earning praise from Gary Lineker, who says he could be England's greatest ever. EastEnders is set for another Slater-sized shake-up, with Michelle Ryan leaving the soap just over a year after returning as Zoe. Her comeback delivered classic square chaos, secret twins, and plenty of drama. But bosses say her exit later this year won't be quiet. And Douglas Kirkland's widow has revealed she wasn't impressed when she first learned her husband had photographed Marilyn Monroe. Back in 1961, a 27-year-old Kirkland shot the star in a now legendary session, where Monroe famously asked for just three things: champagne, Frank Sinatra on the record player, and silk sheets. The images became some of her most iconic, taken only 9 months before her death.
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2: Across Berkshire from Reading, you're with B Radio, where too many selfies, ranting about politics and liking your own profile pictures have been named amongst the top social media sins.
3: I didn't even know you could like your own profile picture.
2: Yeah, you can.
3: That's bad.
2: I mean, yeah. I've never done it, but yeah, you see, because you can put your profile picture kind of in your feed and then you like it.
3: You went there very quickly, didn't you? You knew all the details of that one.
2: Yeah, a poll has also found that 40% of us would get wound up by cryptic, attention-seeking status updates designed to elicit sympathy from friends and family.
3: Oh, I hate that.
2: I've seen those.
3: You know, the kind of like, sometimes life is tough and you've just got to keep going and all that sort of...
2: Yeah, like me at the weekend, you know. Some people might call me Billy at the weekend because all my friends are out having a good time watching the football.
3: Oh... Dear.
2: A quarter of us apparently also say that posting too many pictures of your kids is a definite social media no-no.
3: I mean, I'm barely on social media, as you know. So,
2: I know. I can't.
3: I'm not committing any social media sins. Although I now know you clearly do like your own

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3: Cloud clearing throughout the morning to leave a widely sunny and warm day with some strong sunshine. Breezy across the south coast and chance of showers there later, but highs today of 31 degrees Celsius.
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3: Nigel Farage is facing criticism after suggesting the alleged murder of Anne Widdecombe was premeditated, only to go on and say it doesn't pay it to speculate. The Reform UK leader hit back, though, saying he was careful not to be political. A 28-year-old British man remains in custody, arrested on suspicion of murder in Rotherham. Devon and Cornwall PCC Alison Hernandez was asked if the response was surprising.
4: Well, I'm not surprised, because she was well loved. And, you know, I think one of the most interesting things about Anne is she would try anything. Doing the Strictly really raised her profile about what a lovely person she was and how funny she could be.
3: At least 27 people have been killed in a fire at a pub in Bangkok. Officials say it started at around midnight in the Thai capital. An investigation into what caused the fire is now underway. More than 2,700 people are believed to have died during May and June's heat waves. Researchers say high temperatures are associated with risks including heat exhaustion, heat stroke and stress on the heart and kidneys. And Yannick Sinner says he's proud to have bounced back to retain his Wimbledon title. From Radio News Hub, I'm Frankie Hersine.
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0: Bruno Mars and I Just Might. It's 25 to 8 o'clock on Monday morning, July 13th. Mark and Phil here. Hello, morning. Being the 13th week out, we've just got about two more weeks for the nominations to be finalised for this year's Pride of Reading Awards, which means you've got about 2 weeks to get your nomination in. We'll be talking about some of those nominees just a little later this morning. But if you want to get yours in, Phil's got the details.
1: You can nominate right now at porawards.co.uk across 18 categories.
0: Yeah, get those noms in. We want someone that you think is amazing to be nominated and celebrated. Do it right now, won't you? Right, Maroon 5. Before we get you up to date with the latest sports, this is I Don't Want to Know.

0: Show.
1: Right, it's Monday morning. Thanks for sticking us on today. And this is Gavin Harris's favourite bit of the show. I know that. He told me so at the weekend.
2: Oh, morning, boss.
1: Right, so which country has more sheep than people?
2: Ooh.
1: Right, now, get your thinking caps on for this one. I'm going to give you a multiple choice answer. One is right and two are not.
2: Okay, I'm ready.
1: Which country do you think has more sheep than people? Is it New Zealand, Ireland or Wales?
2: Oh, no. Okay. You're going for the tricky questions already, aren't you?
1: I don't think it's tricky. Think about it.
2: All right. How long have I got to think about it?
1: I tell you, we'll have an answer from you just after 8 this morning.
2: Perfect.

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3: Thomas Tuchel says there's nowhere else he'd rather be as England prepare for a World Cup semi-final against champions Argentina. Jude Bellingham's extra time winner sealed a 10-2-1 victory over Norway, setting up Wednesday's blockbuster clash in Atlanta. We spoke to these England fans after the game ended in Miami.
4: It's just great to be here, so.
5: Gonna win, mate. We've got to win it. Absolutely. I mean, we've done so much now, like, so we've got to win it now.
3: Harry Kane says the side are knocking on the door of World Cup glory. In tennis, Jannik Sinner has defended his Wimbledon title after a tough four-set battle with Alexander Zverev. Zverev, fresh from his French Open win, took the opening set, but Sinner hit back to claim a 6-7, 7-6, 6-3, 6-4 victory and his fifth major. It's also the world number one's 100th Grand Slam match win. And in cricket, Brendan McCullum's been sacked as England's test coach, ending the bounce ball era just weeks after Ben Stokes quit as captain and retired from international cricket. Director of cricket Rob Key remains in post as the ECB looks to reset the men's test side.
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1: Yeah, some great tunes also to get your Monday started. 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
6: Cloud clearing throughout the morning to leave a widely sunny and warm day with some strong sunshine, breezy across the south coast, and a chance of showers there later, but highs today of 31 degrees Celsius.
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6: Some breaking news to bring you. Sir Sam Neill has died at the age of 78. The New Zealand actor, best known for his role in Jurassic Park and Peaky Blinders, was said to have died while surrounded by his family. Elsewhere today, after the death of political veteran Anne Widdecombe, there are calls to stop speculating online. Devon and Cornwall PCC Alison Hernandez says she was a very principled politician.
7: She's one of the very few principled people in life that has lived by those principles and acted by those principles and tried to talk to other people about what they meant to her. And we don't have many politicians like that anymore.
6: A 28-year-old British man is currently in custody. Police say they aren't looking for anyone else. At least 27 people have been killed after a fire engulfed a pub in Bangkok. Several others are reportedly injured. Officials say the fire started at around midnight in the north of the Thai capital. An investigation into what caused the fire is underway. A 93-year-old British woman has died after being injured in Spanish wildfires. It said the woman was taken to hospital on Friday after suffering burns to about 20% of her body. Her death was confirmed yesterday afternoon, bringing the total number of fatalities from the fires to 13, with four assumed to be British. A study has found that less than 3% of women are accepted as egg donors. The study by the University of Manchester found that only 2.5% of applicants completed the rigorous screening process. Professor Alan Pacey says more awareness of egg donation is needed.
8: Many women don't even know that it's possible to donate eggs, and by doing this study, we could highlight that to them and they could then consider it as something that they might want to do. By just doing this study in the first place, we've now got a good handle on where women or applicants are lost from the process.
6: And the Hillsborough law aimed at improving accountability in public office looks set to clear the House of Commons this week. It would force public officials and authorities to act transparently when investigations and inquiries take place. Margaret Aspinall, whose 18-year-old son died in the Hillsborough disaster, says she's over the moon as families like hers have worked so hard for it. That's the latest from Radio News Hub. I'm Frankie Hersine.
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0: It is National Embrace Your Geekness today, and here's one for you. Patrick Stewart celebrates today. So from commanding the Starship Enterprise to voicing everything, including emojis of a cartoon poo, he's got an amazing range. And Harrison Ford is also celebrating his birthday as well, from Star Wars to Shrinking. He's done just about everything. And Indiana Jones in the middle of that. Have a great day, guys. We've got Teddy Swims on the way after Mark Ronson and Miley Cyrus.

0: take it to the flow now, ooh.
1: Oops, Spurs.
0: To the flow now, ooh.

0: Monday morning is the Monday after England booked themselves into the World Cup semi-final. It's happening on Wednesday.
1: Ooh.
0: And our morning model question has got nothing to do with football. Yeah, we're all okay. Inclusive here. Which country has more sheep than people? Now, if you're just going to give you three of the biggest sheep and lamb rearing countries, I'm sure New Zealand, Ireland and Wales would have been on your list.
1: I know, they're all credible answers, aren't they?
0: Yeah, but which one's got more sheep than people?
1: I'm going to guess.
0: Yes.
1: New Zealand?
0: You go New Zealand.
1: There's a lot of land over there. There is. That many people. Love a bit of lamb.
0: Yeah, but the Welsh, they love their sheep. There's a lot of sheep in Wales.
1: There are. Go on.
0: It's New Zealand.
1: Yes.
0: Tis New Zealand. You start the week with a point.
1: Okay. Oh, I know how England feel.
0: Yeah.
1: Start the week on a high and then...
0: Yeah, well, I'm thinking this has got vibes of a penalty shootout. Right, you got the first ones in.
1: Yeah.
0: How are you going to do tomorrow?
1: Yeah.

0: feeling.
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0: 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You was holding something. Was it a spoon? Was it a hairbrush? You was pretending to sing along, weren't you?
1: Oh, love that. 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
0: Thanks for sticking us on. JLS on the way for you and Coldplay next.
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4: England's World Cup win over Norway wasn't just edge of your seat stuff on the pitch. It pulled in a massive peak audience of 18 million on ITV, the biggest of the year. Fans watched Jude Bellingham steal the show with two goals, including that extra time winner, earning praise from Gary Lineker, who says he could be England's greatest ever. EastEnders is set for another Slater-sized shake-up, with Michelle Ryan leaving the soap just over a year after returning as Zoe. Her comeback delivered classic square chaos, secret twins, and plenty of drama. But bosses say her exit later this year won't be quiet. And Douglas Kirkland's widow has revealed she wasn't impressed when she first learned her husband had photographed Marilyn Monroe. Back in 1961, a 27-year-old Kirkland shot the star in a now legendary session where Monroe famously asked for just three things: champagne, Frank Sinatra on the record player, and silk sheets. The images

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1: Hi there, morning, if you're just heading out, whatever you're doing today, and maybe this you've had over the weekend, or maybe you're thinking, really? Is that really a thing? Apparently more than 80% of us regularly eat food that has fallen on the floor. Oh. Even in the street, according to a survey.
2: No, not in the street.
1: Yeah, you've heard of the 3-second rule, it says here. Apparently 39% of people believe in the 3-second rule. Where I live, I thought it was a 5-second rule.
2: Wow.
1: What about you, Phil? How long would you go for?
2: I would say, I can't even remember, 3 or 5. But basically, it doesn't matter, Mark, because I'm not going to be in the street picking up food from the pavement.
1: But say you're in
2: Reading.
1: Right, I understand. You'll be doing that around Reading streets, sure. Wokingham, I know. But if you was in your kitchen, you're like chopping cucumber, say, and a little slice fell on the floor, would you not be tempted?
2: If I knew how, you know, that I'd mopped the floor that day or the day before, then maybe.
1: Right.
2: It depends how clean I think the floor is, doesn't it?
1: Well, this is true. Study found that heavily contaminated by bacteria, as soon as it instantly lands on the ground, Phil.
2: Well, there you go. So you're basically going to be going around picking up cucumber off the streets of Reading. I'm going to leave it there.

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3: Weather.
4: Cloud clearing throughout the morning to leave a widely sunny and warm day with some strong sunshine. Breezy across the south coast and chance of showers there later, but highs today of 31 degrees Celsius.
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4: Some breaking news. Actor Sam Neill has died at the age of 78. The New Zealand actor, best known for his role in Jurassic Park and Peaky Blinders, was said to have died while surrounded by family. After the death of political veteran Anne Widdecombe, there are calls to stop speculating online. Devon and Cornwall PCC Alison Hernandez says she was a very principled politician.
5: She's one of the very few principled people in life that has lived by those principles and acted by those principles and tried to talk to other people about what they meant to her. And we don't have many politicians like that anymore.
4: The 28-year-old British man is currently in custody and police say they aren't looking for anyone else. A 93-year-old British woman has died after being injured in Spanish wildfires. It brings the total number of fatalities from the fires to 13, with four assumed to be British. And the Hillsborough Law, aimed at improving accountability in public office, looks set to clear the House of Commons this week. Margaret Aspinall, whose 18-year-old son died in the Hillsborough disaster, says she's over the moon. From Radio News Hub, I'm Frankie Hersine.
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1: Thanks for being with us this morning. Time right now is very nearly 9:22. Gavin's going to be here at 9. But let's take a look at some of the nominees for this year's Pride of Reading Awards. The nominations that keep coming in. You can still add someone if they've not been recognised. Go to porawards.co.uk to find out more, including the Berkshire Animal Connection Centre, a sanctuary giving rescued animals a second chance, has been nominated for Charity of the Year. Congratulations for all the team there. And if you think, yes, you're right, they deserve that, amazing. If you think, no, hang on, there's someone better, get your nomination in. You've got to do it right now.
0: You can nominate right now at porawards.co.uk across 18 categories.
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2: Now, tomorrow evening at the Trading Hall, there's an open mic night. 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Now, it's free to sign up, so grab your gear, get your stuff going there, and let's get some magic going on. We want to see what you got. It's all at the Trading Hall tomorrow for that open mic night. And if you're organising something, you'd like us to be talking about it, send us a message in the B.

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1: Morning to you. We're getting Monday sorted. Greg's going to get you home from four this afternoon on the home run. Mark Denham's got the tunes lined up from one, and Gavin's here with the bangers at 10 as well. First, though, here's the latest sports.
2: 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With 0 degrees Reading. 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
3: Thomas Tuchel says there's nowhere else he'd rather be as England prepare for a World Cup semi-final against champions Argentina. Jude Bellingham's extra time winner sealed a 10th 2-1 victory over Norway, setting up Wednesday's blockbuster clash in Atlanta. We spoke to these England fans after the game ended in Miami.
4: It's just great to be here, so.
5: Gonna win, mate. We've got to win it. Absolutely. I mean, you've done so much now, like, so we've got to win it now.
3: Harry Kane says the side are knocking on the door of World Cup glory. In tennis, Jannik Sinner has defended his Wimbledon title after a tough four-set battle with Alexander Zverev. Zverev, fresh from his French Open win, took the opening set, but Sinner hit back to claim a 6-7, 7-6, 6-3, 6-4 victory and his fifth major. It's also the world number one's 100th Grand Slam match win. And in cricket, Brendan McCullum's been sacked as England's test coach, ending the bounce ball era just weeks after Ben Stokes quit as captain and retired from international cricket. Director of cricket Rob Key remains in post as the ECB looks to reset the men's test side.
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0: Morning Show.
1: Right, let's wrap up our morning then with three things that we have learned just recently. Like this, Olivia and Mohammed remain the UK's most popular baby names, with several new names entering the rankings. Oh, but we love an Olivia and a Mohammed, don't we?
2: We do.
1: Yeah.
2: Oh, fantastic. Mm. More things we've learned. Anthony Hopkins.
1: Yes.
2: Signed a record deal.
1: You what?
2: And will release an album he's composed over 6 decades.
1: Wow.
2: We are going to have to play that on The Breakfast Show, are we?
1: As soon as we can get our hands on a Hopkins album.
2: Yeah.
1: Yeah, definitely.
2: Animal does the hits, yeah.
1: Yeah. Now, here's a worry for you. Mm. Right, you know, England are into the semis on Wednesday.
2: Yeah.
1: Apparently, during last week's delayed England World Cup game, pregnancy test searches jumped up 114%.
2: Well, everyone had an hour to fill, I suppose.
1: Right, we'll be back tomorrow morning at 6.

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4: Cloud clearing throughout the morning to leave a widely sunny and warm day with some strong sunshine. Breezy across the south coast and a chance of showers there later, but highs today of 31 degrees Celsius.
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4: After the death of political veteran Anne Widdecombe, there are calls to stop speculating online. It follows comments made by Reform UK leader Nigel Farage, who says he believes it was premeditated murder. Meanwhile, the Devon and Cornwall Police and Crime Commissioner Alison Hernandez says the response from the police has been amazing.
5: We've had a fantastic response regionally and nationally to support Devon and Cornwall Police to carry out this investigation. So I'm very grateful, and the Chief Constable's right to say this is the best of UK policing coming together.
4: A 28-year-old British man is currently in custody, and police say they aren't looking for anyone else. New Zealand actor Sam Neill, best known for Jurassic Park and Peaky Blinders, has died at the age of 78. His family say his loss was sudden and unexpected, but that he passed with the dignity that has characterised his whole life. The Hillsborough Law looks like it could clear the House of Commons this week, officially known as the Public Office Accountability Bill. The law would make public officials and authorities act transparently during investigations. And Yannick Sinner says he's proud to have bounced back to retain his Wimbledon title. For On Radio News Hub, I'm Frankie Hess. Sign.
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That's Ariana Grande, Hate That I Made You Love Me at V Radio. Let's get into a brand new week. Monday morning, I'm Gavin Harris. Mimi Webb coming up after Aerosmith. I could stay away.

0: Yorkshire. This is 95.6 B Radio. Mimi Webb, there's Ghost of You. Right, Mabel coming up. And Miley Cyrus playing very soon as well.
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3: Morning muddle question today is all about a country that once elected a cat as a mayor.
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Miley Cyrus, Party in the USA at B Radio. 29 degrees the high today in Berkshire, sunshine around, a little bit of cloud, but certainly a little bit more comfortable than it's been over the weekend. Right, Harry Styles coming up after Zara Larsson. This is Midnight Sun.

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1: 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You're

Taylor Swift, Cruel Summer. After a late night on Saturday, we made it through to the semi-finals against Argentina. That is kicking off on Wednesday evening. Nice time, actually. 8 o'clock, that's going to be kicking off in Atlanta. Right, Coldplay coming up. That's after Tasman Archer. I blame

Hold Me in the Dark at 95.6 B Radio. Bangers coming up next after 10, as we do every single morning from 10 here at B Radio. Sean Paul, Calvin Harris, David Guetta, all coming up on the Bangers this morning. Right now, got the Supermen Lovers. Here's Starlight.

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1: Weather.
4: A widely sunny and warm day with some strong sunshine, though breezy for many of us too. Rather windy along the south coast as well, with some rain possible there later on. High today of 31 degrees Celsius.
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4: Nigel Farage is facing criticism after suggesting the alleged murder of Anne Widdecombe was premeditated, only to go on to say it doesn't pay it to speculate. The Reform UK leader hit back, though, saying he was careful not to be political. A 28-year-old British man remains in custody, arrested on suspicion of murder in Rotherham. Devon and Cornwall Police and Crime Commissioner Alison Hernandez was asked if the response to her death was surprising.
5: No, I'm not surprised, because she was well-loved. And, you know, I think one of the most interesting things about Anne is she would try anything. Doing the Strictly really raised her profile about what a lovely person she was and how funny she could be.
4: Sam Neill has died at the age of 78. The New Zealand actor, best known for his role in Jurassic Park and Peaky Blinders, was said to have died while surrounded by family in Sydney. At least 27 people have been killed in a fire at a pub in Bangkok. An investigation into what caused the fire is now underway. And listening figures for Oasis's Wonderwall, England's unofficial anthem for the World Cup, have increased by more than a half this weekend. From Radio News Hub, I'm Frankie Hess.
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4, love it. Temperature at 95.6. V Radio on your bangers for Monday morning. Let's set you up for the new week with some big tunes this morning. Caesars, Jerk It Out coming up. After Calvin Harris and Khalees, here's Bounce on the bangers. Bounce.

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As we take you back on the bangers at 95.6 B Radio, Monday morning, setting you up for the new week. Usher coming up, got the Black Eyed Peas to play as well on the bangers. Right now, Duke Dumont, here's Won't Look Back.

0: 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Jax Jones coming up, and I've got Snoop Dogg and Justin Timberlake in a few moments.
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0: Natalie LaRose, There's Somebody, MJ Cole, Crazy Love at B Radio on your Monday morning bangers across Berkshire with Major Lazer, Light It Up coming up before 11. And here's Nelly Furtado and Timbaland. This is Promiscuous.
1: Hey.

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4: A widely sunny and warm day with some strong sunshine, though breezy for many of us too. Rather windy along the south coast as well, with some rain possible there later on. High today of 31 degrees Celsius.
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4: After the death of political veteran Anne Widdecombe, there's calls to stop speculating online. It follows comments made by Reform UK leader Nigel Farage, saying he believed the attack was premeditated murder. Devon and Cornwall Police and Crime Commissioner Alison Hernandez says she was a very principled politician.
5: She's one of the very few principled people in life that has lived by those principles and acted by those principles and tried to talk to other people about what they meant to her.
4: A 28-year-old British man is currently in custody. Police say they are continuing their questioning. The Hillsborough law looks like it could clear the House of Commons this week. Officially known as the Public Office Accountability Bill, the law would make public officials and authorities act transparently during investigations and inquiries. At least 27 people have been killed after a fire engulfed a pub in Bangkok. Several others are reportedly injured. An investigation into what caused the fire is underway. And New Zealand actor Sam Neill, best known for Jurassic Park and Peaky Blinders, has died at the age of 78. His family say he passed with the dignity that characterised his whole life. From Radio News Hub, I'm Frankie Hess. Sign.
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Tame Impala, Dracula, and Ed Sheeran photograph at V Radio. For a long time, it was watching TV with the subtitles on and not really listening because the dialogue was so quiet. But the new trend when it comes to watching TV is running it at double speed on Netflix and Amazon Prime. You can kind of just about keep up with the dialogue, but it means you get through an hour episode in half an hour, so you can rattle through it. Right, Lady Gaga, Stupid Love coming up after Pulp, here's Disco 2000.

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3: Interesting facts this morning. 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

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No sign of the heat wave going anywhere. Temperatures today, 29 degrees in Berkshire, 32 tomorrow, staying in the 30s right through until the end of the week. And that is when we start to get a few showers around. At the moment, it looks like Friday and Saturday could be wet. But really, for the next 10 days, looks pretty decent. And then we start to get some serious rain for a couple of days. A long way off at the moment as the heatwave continues. At least last night was a little bit more comfortable. Hopefully you managed to catch up on some sleep. Right, Lucas.

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Emma Kennedy, there's Kiss Me at V Radio. Just over 2 weeks left for you to cast your nominations for the Pride of Reading Awards. Nominations open until the end of this month. 18 different categories for you to nominate in, including the Putting Reading on the Map Award, which recognises a group, business or individual who, by their commitment and dedication, would have raised the profile of this fantastic town in a positive and influential light, regionally, nationally or internationally. Think of someone who would be deserving of that award. Nominate for them now at the Pride of Reading Awards at porawards.co.uk.

It's Taylor Swift from the Toy Story 5 movie. Maybe check that out over the weekend just to get into an air-conditioned cinema. There's I Knew It, I Knew You at B Radio. If you watch the Norway game over the weekend, Norway were complaining that apparently the ball hit a wire running in the stadium before it kind of fell down, and that enabled us to score that goal. Uri Geller's come in saying that he was the one that made the ball drop.

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3: It's a sunny and very warm day with some strong sunshine. A brisk easterly breeze will develop though with gustier conditions along the south coast. Highs of 28 degrees Celsius.
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3: Nigel Farage is facing criticism after suggesting the alleged murder of Anne Widdecombe was premeditated, only to go on to say it doesn't pay to speculate. The Reform UK leader hit back, though, saying he was careful not to be political. Devon and Cornwall PCC Alison Hernandez was asked if the response was surprising.
4: No, I'm not surprised because she was well loved, and you know, I think one of the most interesting things about Anne is she would try anything. Doing the Strictly really raised her profile about what a lovely person she was and how funny she could be.
3: The government is preparing to change the law in a bid to deport Rochdale grooming gang leader Shabir Ahmed. Home Secretary Shabana Mahmood is expected to announce plans to close a legal loophole that currently prevents his removal from the UK. And Yannick Sinner says he's proud to have bounced back to retain his Wimbledon title. The world number one came from a set down against French Open winner Alexander Zverev to claim his fifth major crown. That's the latest from Radio News Hub. I'm Dave Cronin.
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Joe, End of Beginning at B Radio. Next time you see a dog walker, they may be out just to get some peace and quiet from the household. And that's why they're increasingly taking their dogs out, just to get away from the hustle and bustle of the house. Dua Lipa's We're Good coming up very soon after En Vogue. Here's

0: Across Berkshire, it's B Radio with Dua Lipa. 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
2: Morning muddle question today is all about a country that once elected a cat as a mayor.
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That's Pink, Just Like a Pill. 12:25, it's B Radio. We're now at the point where temperatures today, highs of 29, we're seeing as a bit of a respite from the hot weather. Back to 32 again tomorrow. But actually, do you know what? 29? I'll take that. Right, see you. Sean Paul, Cheap Thrills coming up. Got Sam Smith to play as well. And this now, from Bruno Mars, is I Just Might.

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There's the weekend. Take My Breath at 95.6 B Radio, 12:45. Mature 8 Comedy Raw. The leaving party is at the Outlook at King's Road in Reading this evening. It's the last ever Mature 8 Comedy Raw at the Outlook. So that's underway from 7:30 this evening, then takes a break over the summer, and we're back at their brand new home at the Penta Hotel on September the 7th. So enjoy that this evening for their final ever Mature 8 Comedy Raw from Monday evening at the Outlook on King's Road.

There's Olivia Rodrigo, Drop Dead, and Tones and I with Dance Monkey at B Radio. I'll be back tomorrow. More bangers from 10 tomorrow. Mark Denham is on the way next after 1. And then Greg Martin's getting you home from 4 this afternoon on the Home Run.

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4: It's a sunny and very warm day with some strong sunshine. A brisk easterly breeze will develop though with gustier conditions along the south coast. Highs of 28 degrees Celsius.
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4: Nigel Farage is facing criticism after suggesting the alleged murder of Anne Widdecombe was premeditated, only to go on to say it doesn't pay to speculate. The Reform UK leader hit back, though, saying he was careful not to be political. Devon and Cornwall PCC Alison Hernandez was asked if the response was surprising.
5: No, I'm not surprised, because she was well loved, and, you know, I think one of the most interesting things about Anne is she would try anything. Doing the Strictly really raised her profile about what a lovely person she was and how funny she could be.
4: The government is preparing to change the law in a bid to deport Rochdale grooming gang leader Shabir Ahmed. Home Secretary Shabana Mahmood is expected to announce plans to close a legal loophole that currently prevents his removal from the UK. And Yannick Sinner says he's proud to have bounced back to retain his Wimbledon title. The world number one came from a set down against French Open winner Alexander Zverev to claim his fifth major crown. That's the latest from Radio News Hub. I'm Dave Cronin.
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Monday afternoon, 1:12, nearly 1:13. Good afternoon and welcome to the start of a brand new... Well, it's not really the start, is it? Mark and Phil dealt with that earlier on. However, welcome to Monday afternoon. Thank you to Gavin, back on tomorrow morning from 9 o'clock. And here we go, another dry, sunny and hot day today. There is a chance of some rain, though, later, but it'll be dry, sunny and hot, mostly. Taylor Swift, Maroon 5, Christina Aguilera and Ray getting us underway for your Monday afternoon. And the tunes just keep on coming across Berkshire with Will Smith, a B-Radio banger playing for you. 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

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This is Mark Dunham with you until 4 o'clock, when Greg will take over and Home Run begins. I hope that I find you well. How was your weekend? Did you stay up on Saturday night? Now, I know it wasn't as late as the game before, but did you stay up late to watch England in action in the World Cup? 10 o'clock kickoff. And in the end, it didn't finish until just before 1 o'clock, with extra time and that needed. But the crucial thing to come from it is that England won and Norway go home. England will go on. They will face Argentina in the final, the semi-final even. Don't get ahead of yourself, Mark, the semi-final. There is a humorous story to come out of this, and that is that Norwegian Airlines had a bet with British Airways online that the winner would have to fly under the other's logo, depending on the result of the game. England obviously won the game, and Norwegian Air had to change their logo to British Airways logo on socials. Clever.

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is Mark Dedham at the Mighty B Radio. We are playing hit music now across Berkshire from Reading. It's Monday afternoon, Monday the 13th today of July, nearly halfway through July we are now. And also, just looking at the calendar, this is the start of the last full week of the school year. The school term, I reckon, ends midweek next week sometime. And that'll also be a half day as well, won't it? So, yeah, there's not long left now in the school year, is there? Obviously, we got results to come for those who did A-levels and GCSEs. And indeed, I believe SATs as well. They're delayed for some reason as well. So good luck with those when they come out. But let's just focus on finishing the term first on a high, shall we? Tunes for Monday continue on B Radio. This is a banger. Moloko, Sing It Back.

B Radio, 6 minutes to 2 o'clock, Monday afternoon. It's Mark Denham with you until 4 o'clock. Work has changed a lot, hasn't it? Since COVID, definitely, work has changed a lot. There's now a lot of working from home. There's a lot of hybrid working as well. There's also flexible working where you can start early, finish early, or start later and finish later and that. One thing, however, that has not changed as revealed by a recent workplace study is the love of the tea break. The tea break is the most important part of the day and most valued part of the day, according to this study. So there you are. It's coming up to tea break time. Enjoy. News for two on the way after we get Fergie and Ludacris and Glamorous.

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4: It's a sunny and very warm day with some strong sunshine. A brisk easterly breeze will develop though with gustier conditions along the south coast. Highs of 28 degrees Celsius.
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4: Police say the murder of veteran politician Anne Widdecombe is now being treated as an act of terrorism. Our reporter Holly Hughes has the latest.
5: Police say new information and evidence uncovered during the inquiry has led to the case being reclassified as a terrorism investigation. A 28-year-old man has been rearrested on suspicion of the commission, preparation or instigation of acts of terrorism and remains in custody. Officers say they're pursuing multiple lines of inquiry to establish a motive and are appealing for anyone with information to come forward.
4: The government is preparing to change the law in a bid to deport Rochdale grooming gang leader Shabir Ahmed. Home Secretary Shabana Mahmood is expected to announce plans to close a legal loophole. And listening figures for Wonderwall, England's unofficial anthem for the World Cup, have increased by more than half this weekend. It's become the go-to song for fans and players to sing along to after a win. That's the latest from Radio News Hub. I'm Dave Cronin.
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Ogden and Monby Radio Monday afternoon, and I hope that I find you well. I hope the first 14 hours and 12 or 13 minutes of the day have gone well for you. I hope you had a good weekend as well. And we're back into the swing of it now. We have got the school run to do. I would suggest, as it's another scorcher across Berkshire today, go out and crack the windows in the car just a little bit so they're just open and that hot air that's in there can vent. This is Whitney Houston, It's Not Right, But It's Okay.

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Radio 227 Monday afternoon. I don't think I've ever met someone who doesn't like that song. All you got to do is just hear the opening little bit of Britney Spears and Toxic, and most people will just have a smile on their face. Chainsmokers and Coldplay before that, and something just like this. It's Monday afternoon. The last full week of the school year is underway, with a half a week next week as well. Rihanna and Calvin Harris on the way after Lizzo. Right now, Zara Larsson and Midnight Sun.

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Hit music all day long across Berkshire from Reading. Good afternoon. This is B Radio. It's coming up 16 minutes to 3 o'clock. It's Monday afternoon. And it's dry and sunny and hot again today. We're looking at highs across Berkshire of around 30 degrees today, which is fairly warm again. Looking ahead for the rest of the week, it appears to be fairly similar. 30, 30, 30 through to Thursday. Friday will be 26 and Saturday 27. A little cooler towards the end of the week, all right? But we've already broken the record set in 1976, which is widely regarded as a very long, very hot summer. Broken the record for the most days above 30 in the year already, and we're not even at the middle of July yet. That record was also equaled in 2020. That was the year, if you remember, obviously COVID and the lockdown, and we're all stuck inside, and we had all this amazing weather, but we couldn't go anywhere and enjoy it because we're all under lockdown. But 2026 has broken those records already. Now, where do you stand on this weather front? Where do you stand? Are you thinking, no, no, no, no, no, no, no, I've had enough now? Or are you thinking, long may it continue? I guess it depends, doesn't it, on whether you're working perhaps in an air-conditioned office or whether you have air conditioning at home or enough fans at home. It depends, doesn't it? Because if you don't, then you're probably thinking, oh no, I want this over as quick as possible. It really, really is hot, isn't it? It really is hot. The hit music now for your Monday will continue with Miles Smith and Hold Me in the Dark after Justin Timberlake and Can't Stop the Feeling. Right now, a B Radio banger from Fats and Small. This is Turnaround.

Happy Radio 95.6 across Berkshire from Reading. Good afternoon and welcome to your Monday. Just about to kick off the school run. We are shortly. If you've got little ones to go and get, I'm sure they'll appreciate you going and getting them. And we'll do that for you shortly, wherever you're going. Reading, Wokingham, early, wherever it is. I hope it goes well for you. Just a little reminder, we are now at the 13th of July. There's 2 weeks left in the Pride of Reading Awards nominations. If you would like to nominate, we're looking at individuals, or we're looking at commercial organisations or charitable organisations. Those who have made a difference across Reading could be honoured at the Pride of Reading Awards. But in order for them to be recognised and rewarded at the Pride of Reading Awards, they must be nominated. And that's where you come in. You have until the 31st of July to do the nomination. All the details of the 18 categories are available at porawards.co.uk. When you're on there, it'll tell you like who can be nominated, who can't be nominated. And it'll also point you in the right direction of the correct categories into which to nominate the correct people. So if it's a person, maybe nominate them in this category. If it's a commercial business in this category, or a charity in this category, the website, porawards.co.uk. If you go there, you'll get all the details on how you could recognise somebody or some organisation from Reading that has made a difference. 3 o'clock update is on the way after Beyonce and Sweet Dreams on B Radio.

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3: Weather.
4: A few showers may push into southern coastal counties. Low cloud will build again across the east, but clear elsewhere. Lows this evening of 14 degrees Celsius.
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4: The alleged murder of veteran politician Anne Widdecombe is now being treated as an act of terrorism. Counter-terrorism police have taken over the investigation after new evidence emerged. A 28-year-old man has been rearrested on terrorism-related offences while inquiries continue. Devon and Cornwall's PCC Alison Hernandez says she was a very principled politician.
5: She's one of the very few principled people in life that has lived by those principles and acted by those principles and tried to talk to other people about what they meant to her.
4: Keir Starmer has said Iran's Islamic Revolutionary Guard Corps has been labelled a threat to national security, with those carrying out acts of sabotage on their behalf facing life imprisonment. And Australian singer Kylie Minogue and British actor Richard E. Grant are among the stars paying tribute to Jurassic Park actor Sam Neill, who's died at the age of 78. That's the latest from Radio News Hub. I'm Dave Cronin.
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And that's all good. Speaking of all good, what about this? Somber and Undressed on the way for you after this B Radio banger from TLC. This is No Scrubs. A scrub.

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Afternoon, 3:27. This is Mark Denham. We are from Reading and across Berkshire, playing hip music now. And, of course, B Radio bangers. If you enjoyed that, then don't forget Gavin Harris is here again tomorrow. He'll have a whole hour of bangers from 10 o'clock tomorrow. Gavin will kick off at 9 straight after Mark and Phil in the morning show. But that hour of bangers, just like that, from 10 o'clock tomorrow on B Radio. And I love that. Mystique and Scandalous brings back memories, doesn't it? It really does. It's Monday afternoon. If you are making your way home from the school run, then I hope that you are, hope you're well, and hope you had a good day at school today as well. We've got Greg lined up and good to go for you at 4 o'clock today. Right now, the tunes continue.

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B Radio 95.6. It's Monday afternoon, and Greg on for you in just over 20 minutes' time today. Brits, that's us, Brits are officially becoming ruder, apparently, according to a new lifestyle survey, even. I was going to say study, then I was going to say survey, and I turned it into a survey, and I don't even think there's such a word, but whilst good manners are seen as a quintessentially British trait, most people, it would appear, are becoming rude. Over the past decade or two, there's a growing sense that the country is no longer quite as polite as it once was. While every generation has its own kids these days gripe, moaning about the state of society is nothing new. Figures, however, back up the argument that we are in the midst of a respect recession, they're calling it. Never heard that term before. I've heard of a recession before, which is not good news for the Chancellor nor the government, but we are in the midst of a respect recession. So please, please, do be polite. This is Brittany. You drive me crazy.

This is B Radio on a Monday afternoon. It's Hit Music Now across Berkshire with Greg on the way for you shortly from 4 o'clock. Have you seen, like, if you've got TikTok and that, you can't have not seen, have you, all these adverts for fans? Well, the ASA, the Advertising Standards Agency, is saying, oi, wait a minute, because what they're doing is they're advertising them as the mini air conditioning fan. And it turns out that they're not, obviously, air conditioning fans at all. Air conditioning works in some complex way, but it involves a compressor and that. And that's how the air gets chilled. And I don't fully understand how, but what I do know is without a compressor, it's not air conditioning. These fans are being advertised as air conditioning and people are saying, no, they're not. And now the Advertising Standards Agency are also joining in saying, oi, they're not, and you can't advertise them as such. If you are looking for one of these fans and you happen to be on TikTok or any other social media platform, the warning from the Advertising Standards Agency is if it claims to be brand new technology or invented by NASA, it's probably fake. There you go. So if you are thinking of buying a fan today online and you see it advertised as a brand new invention, mini AC invented by NASA, don't buy it. Greg's on the way with Home Run. This is Sweet Female Attitude.

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3: A few showers may push into southern coastal counties. Low cloud will build again across the east, but it's clear elsewhere. A low this evening of 14 degrees Celsius.
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3: Counter-terrorism police have taken over the investigation into the death of Anne Widdecombe. It follows the discovery of new evidence. A 28-year-old man has been rearrested on suspicion of terrorism-related offences. Speaker of the House of Commons, Sir Lindsay Hoyle, paid tribute to the former Conservative minister.
4: She was a friend in many ways. Politically, we may not agree, but she was, without doubt, a courageous, principled politician, and all of her flaws with family and her friends.
3: The government's preparing to change the law in a bid to deport the Rochdale grooming gang leader Sabir Ahmed. Home Secretary Shabana Mahmood is expected to announce plans to close a legal loophole that currently prevents his removal from the UK. Sir Keir Starmer says Iran's Islamic Revolutionary Guard Corps is a threat to national security. The organisation has been banned by the government. And listening figures for Wonderwall have rocketed thanks to it becoming England's unofficial World Cup anthem. That's the latest from Radio News Hub. I'm David Hall.
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Something Impala, there's Dracula, it's B Radio, Chris Barks here for Reading. Hopefully you're a little more excited about England through to the semi-finals than Posh was at the weekend. England beat Norway 2-1, slightly controversial. Go on to play Argentina, which is the most delicious of semi-finals. Right, showbiz news coming up. Got Lizzo on the way. She's talking about her new album is inspired by a breakup, not a romance, a friendship breakup. A bit like Taylor Swift and Blake Lively.

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2: Australian singer Kylie Minogue and British actor Richard E. Grant are among the stars paying tribute to Jurassic Park actor Sam Neill following his death, aged 78. His family says the actor, beloved worldwide as Dr. Alan Grant, passed away suddenly but peacefully in Sydney. Born in Northern Ireland and raised in New Zealand, he became a global icon with Jurassic Park and won acclaim for films like The Piano, The Hunt for Red October and TV roles including Peaky Blinders. Oasis are having a World Cup moment. Wonderwall has shot up 51% on Spotify after England's 2-1 win over Norway. It's become the team's go-to victory anthem, with players and fans belting it out after every match. And Top Gear presenter Freddie Flintoff's 2022 crash is back in the spotlight after a racing driver who was in the vehicle during filming has launched legal action against BBC Studios. Paul Rees is seeking damages for personal injury, while the BBC denies negligence and claims his driving instructions contributed to the accident.
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4: We used to be jazz.

Dermot Kennedy and Giants Sam Neill. Giants of Cinema passed away last night. RIP to Dr. Grant. We should all send an astonished Dr. Grant meme as a tribute. Star of Jurassic Park, which is a perfect movie. I've seen it so many times, so many screens. Really quite sad about this one. Harrison Ford's birthday today, 84 years old. Don't even want to think about it.

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1: Counter-terrorism police have taken over the investigation into the death of Anne Widdecombe. It follows the discovery of new evidence. The Home Secretary is preparing to change the law in a bid to deport the Rochdale grooming gang leader, Shabbir Ahmed. Home Secretary Shabana Mahmood is to close a legal loophole that currently prevents his removal from the UK. Iran's Islamic Revolutionary Guard Corps is being banned in the UK. And listening figures for Wonderwall, England's unofficial anthem for the World Cup, have rocketed. They're up 51% this weekend.
0: Getting you home with the hits.
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Calvin Harris, Rainbow Man and Giants. Giants of Motor Racing were at Goodwood over the weekend for the Festival of Speed. F1 driver Lando Norris was thoroughly upstaged by Lightning McQueen doing the hill run. Winner, of course, of the Piston Cup. I love Disney cars. Haven't watched that in years. Right, this is Greg. Let's get you home. Ollie Murs now. You Don't Know Love. B Radio.

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Julie for doesn't need a therapist. She relies on an astrologer instead. Me, I rely on my dogs. She was watching England beat Norway at the weekend. Right, sports news coming up, all about that. And the semi-final this Wednesday night against Argentina. What a semi-final. Right, first up, Olive. You're not alone. Be radio in your home run.

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1: Thomas Tuchel has received an injury boost ahead of the World Cup semi-final against Argentina. Reece James says he's in contention to start after a recent hamstring injury. End of the game, this fan has faith in the England boss.
2: He's made the hard choices where needed, and you can see it. It's not been good viewing, but then it wasn't good viewing on the Southgate either. But when they need to take the step, they've taken it on the Tuchel so far. So, yeah, it's been good.
1: Manchester United are reportedly in talks with Aston Villa in a bid to sign Belgian midfielder Yuri Tielemans. The midfielder, who captained his country at the World Cup, still has 2 years to run on his Villa contract. One other football line, a new Liverpool manager, Antoni Iraola, has faced the media for the first time, saying he understands the enormity of the job at Anfield. And in the first ever women's test match to be held at Lourdes, India thrashed England by 270 runs. The home side were bowled out for 186 in their second innings.
3: Getting you home with the hits.

One week on, she was at another wedding. Someone else's, a player for the Kansas City Chiefs, got married, and Taylor and Travis were there. Imagine being that bride. Super upstage. I knew you from Toy Story 5. Right, Lewis Capaldi in tears on stage at British Summertime. It was Hyde Park over the weekend for two nights to 100,000 people. Wish you the best to play after Eric Prydz and a B Radio banger.

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1: Weather.
2: A few showers may push into southern coastal counties. Low cloud will build again across the east, but it's clear elsewhere. A low this evening of 14 degrees Celsius.
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2: Counter-terrorism police are now leading the investigation into the death of Anne Widdecombe. It comes after new information and evidence emerged. A 28-year-old white British man from Rotherham in South Yorkshire, who was originally arrested on suspicion of murder on Saturday, has now been rearrested on suspicion of a number of terror-related offences. Shadow Home Secretary Chris Philip paid tribute to the former Conservative minister in the House of Commons.
3: She was a formidable campaigner who served with huge integrity. She will be missed, and I know the whole House supports the police in delivering justice for Anne.
2: Iran's Islamic Revolutionary Guard Corps being banned in the UK. They've been designated a threat to national security. Home Secretary Shabana Mahmood is setting out the legal steps she will take to deport the ringleader of a Rochdale grooming gang. Shabia Ahmed can't be deported due to legislation from 1971. And wildfires are continuing to burn across the UK as the heatwave intensifies in its second week. That's the latest from Radio News Hub. I'm David Hall.
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Radio, getting home for Monday. Just say Play B Radio to your Amazon smart speaker. There's Joe and the beginning. Ali G has filmed a top secret sequel movie. So secret, nobody knew that this film was made, let alone coming out. Sacha Baron Cohen in full Ali G gear at the Wimbledon finals over the weekend, posing for selfies outside. Because I doubt they'd let him in looking like that. Right, here's Mark Morrison. Back to 96. 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
2: Australian singer Kylie Minogue and British actor Richard E. Grant are among the stars paying tribute to Jurassic Park actor Sam Neill following his death, aged 78. His family says the actor, beloved worldwide as Dr. Alan Grant, passed away suddenly but peacefully in Sydney. Born in Northern Ireland and raised in New Zealand, he became a global icon with Jurassic Park and won acclaim for films like The Piano, The Hunt for Red October and TV roles including Peaky Blinders. Oasis are having a World Cup moment. Wonderwall has shot up 51% on Spotify after England's 2-1 win over Norway. It's become the team's go-to victory anthem, with players and fans belting it out after every match. And Top Gear presenter Freddie Flintoff's 2022 crash is back in the spotlight after a racing driver who was in the vehicle during filming has launched legal action against BBC Studios. Paul Rees is seeking damages for personal injury, while the BBC denies negligence and claims his driving instructions contributed to the accident.
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Jess Blue, Fox Carsby Radio, Chris Berkshire for Reading. There's a Mamma Mia outdoor cinema extravaganza there at screening the movies this Saturday, 6 o'clock at Sherborne St. John in the National Trust Park. 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
1: The suspect in the Anne Widdecombe case was not known to the government's anti-terror programme, Prevent. The Home Secretary's told the Commons the circumstances around the 78-year-old's death are extremely distressing. It comes as counter-terrorism police have taken over the investigation. Meanwhile, Shabana Mahmood is now setting out the legal steps she'll take to deport the ringleader of Rochdale grooming gang Shabir Ahmed. Iran's Islamic Revolutionary Guard Corps being banned in the UK, and wildfires are continuing to burn across the country.

Featuring Rita Ora, who's been hanging out with Lewis Capaldi. They've been on pub crawls around London while he's been in town for British Summertime. It's Lonely Together. It's B-Radio, Chris Buckshire from Reading. Leagues away from the World Cup, Christo Fernandez, a.k.a. Danny Rojas from Ted Lasso. He was a footballer, hurt his knee, became an actor. He's now a footballer again. He's signed for El Paso Locomotive in America. So that's going beyond method acting because he made his debut at the weekend. Coming on as a proper footballer. Not just making believe. Although if you've seen Ted Lasso, if he's taking a penalty kick, just make sure there's no stray dogs around. Right, it's Rag & Bone Man, he's Human, B-Radio.

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Cause I'm only human after all, and you're only human.

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4: They say the holy water's watered down. And this town's lost its

B Radio, Kenny, home with Ben Saboon. Sorry, I'm here for someone else. If you're here for Mark and Phil, wrong end of the day. It's the B Radio Morning Show. They're back tomorrow from 6 o'clock on your way to work. Have a go at the morning muddle. Right, sports news coming up. Travel. Only three games left of the World Cup. Semi-final one is France versus Spain. Semi-final two only happens to be England versus Argentina. We'll have the latest from the States after Bobby Brown took a play that game. B Radio on your home run.

0: with 0 Degrees Reading. Award-winning pizzas, freshly brewed beers, and every live match shown on screen.
1: Thomas Tuchel has received an injury boost ahead of the World Cup semi-final against Argentina. Reece James says he's in contention to start after a recent hamstring injury. End of the game, this fan has faith in the England boss.
2: He's made the hard choices where needed, and you can see it. It's not been good viewing, but then it wasn't good viewing on the Southgate either. But when they need to take the step, they've taken it on the Tuchel so far. So, yeah, it's been good.
1: Manchester United are reportedly in talks with Aston Villa in a bid to sign Belgian midfielder Yuri Tielemans. The midfielder, who captained his country at the World Cup, still has 2 years to run on his Villa contract. One other football line, a new Liverpool manager, Antoni Iraola, has faced the media for the first time, saying he understands the enormity of the job at Anfield. And in the first ever women's test match to be held at Lourdes, India thrashed England by 270 runs. The home side were bowled out for 186 in their second innings.
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Olivia Rodrigo dropped out of SB Radio because Buckshire for Reading this time last week. New York City for her for Taylor Swift's wedding. Now she's in London, across the Atlantic, filming the new season of Only Murders, which is all set in London this year. Looking forward to that. Selena Gomez, Rima to play after Neo, B Radio banger from 2008. Miss Independence, B Radio.

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3: Mainly clear for most this evening, but a few showers may push into southern coastal counties. Low cloud will build again across the east, a low of 14 degrees Celsius.
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3: The suspect in the Anne Whittaker murder case was not known to the government's anti-terror programme Prevent. The Home Secretary's told the Commons the circumstances around the 78-year-old's death are extremely distressing. Counter-terrorism police have now taken over the investigation following the discovery of new evidence. A 28-year-old man has been rearrested on suspicion of terrorism-related offences. Speaking in the Commons, Home Secretary Shabana Mahmood paid tribute to the veteran politician.
4: Anne Whittaker dedicated her life to politics and public service. For nearly 40 years, she was a fixture of our political life. She brought conviction to our politics, grounded in her profound Catholic faith.
3: Meanwhile, Shabana Mahmood is setting out the legal steps she will take to deport the ringleader of Rochdale grooming gang, Shabir Ahmed. Iran's Islamic Revolutionary Guard Corps being banned in the UK. They've been designated a threat to national security. And thanks to England, listening figures for Wonderwall are up 51%. That's the latest from Radio News Hub. I'm David Hall.
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Taylor Swift and the fate of failure. It's B Radio, Chris Parks here from Reading. We know the fate of England in their semi-final. They're playing Argentina, which is a headline writer's dream. Not that anybody bothers reading the papers these days. Right, showbiz news coming up. CC Peniston, here's Finally from the 90s, when they actually sold newspapers.

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2: Australian singer Kylie Minogue and British actor Richard E. Grant are among the stars paying tribute to Jurassic Park actor Sam Neill following his death, aged 78. His family says the actor, beloved worldwide as Dr. Alan Grant, passed away suddenly but peacefully in Sydney. Born in Northern Ireland and raised in New Zealand, he became a global icon with Jurassic Park and won acclaim for films like The Piano, The Hunt for Red October and TV roles including Peaky Blinders. Oasis are having a World Cup moment. Wonderwall has shot up 51% on Spotify after England's 2-1 win over Norway. It's become the team's go-to victory anthem, with players and fans belting it out after every match. And Top Gear presenter Freddie Flintoff's 2022 crash is back in the spotlight after a racing driver who was in the vehicle during filming has launched legal action against BBC Studios. Paul Rees is seeking damages for personal injury, while the BBC denies negligence and claims his driving instructions contributed to the accident.
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1: Morning Muddle question today is all about a country that once elected a cat as a mayor.
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1: You are wrong.
2: 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Is it America?
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More details online. 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
1: Counter-terrorism police have now taken over the investigation into the murder of Anne Widdecombe following the discovery of new evidence. MPs have been paying tribute to the 78-year-old in the House of Commons. Home Secretary Shabana Mahmood is setting out the legal steps she'll take to deport the ringleader of Rochdale grooming gang. Shabir Ahmed can't leave the country due to legislation from 1971. Iran's Islamic Revolutionary Guard Corps being banned in the UK after being deemed a threat to national security. And England fans have led to a boost in listening figures for Oasis track Wonderwall.
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Nick Jonas and Jealous, Speed Radio, Chris Bucks here from Reading. The Rock is busy promoting Moana, the live version of the Disney classic, which is on the big screen right now. Then he's into Jumanji 3, which comes out at Christmas. Jack Black, Kevin Hart, Karen Gillan and Nick Jonas, all starring in that, of course. 2015 B Radio Banger and Pixie Lott now, All About Tonight. 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
1: Dua Lipa, Break My Heart, Radio, Chris Bucks here from Reading and Teddy Swims. Bad dreams. Actually, it's not dreams, reality. It's just confirmed he splits from Raish Wright. He's written a new song all about it as well. It's called Break Up in Reverse. Right, this is B Radio, Chris Bucks here from Reading. Sports news coming up after Incognito, Jocelyn Brown is always there.

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1: Thomas Tuchel has received an injury boost ahead of the World Cup semi-final against Argentina. Reece James says he's in contention to start after a recent hamstring injury. End of the game, this fan has faith in the England boss.
2: He's made the hard choices where needed, and you can see it. It's not been good viewing, but then it wasn't good viewing on the Southgate either. But when they need to take the step, they've taken it on the Tuchel so far. So, yeah, it's been good.
1: Manchester United are reportedly in talks with Aston Villa in a bid to sign Belgian midfielder Yuri Tielemans. The midfielder, who captained his country at the World Cup, still has 2 years to run on his Villa contract. One other football line, a new Liverpool manager, Antoni Iraola, has faced the media for the first time, saying he understands the enormity of the job at Anfield. And in the first ever women's test match to be held at Lord's, India thrashed England by 270 runs. The home side were bowled out for 186 in their second innings.
0: Getting you home with the hits.

Alex Warren and Passenger B Radio, Chris Bucks here from Reading, Mark and Phil. Back to Wake Up tomorrow morning. Stay here for the evening show next. It's looking pretty busy for the World Cup final on Sunday. Robbie Williams, Justin Bieber, Shakira, Madonna, BTS, all set to play at some point before, during and after the game. And this band as well, who are putting it all together, will play a few songs themselves. Viva La Vida, it's Coldplay. B Radio on your home run. Have a nice night.

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2: Mainly clear for most this evening, but a few showers may push into southern coastal counties. Low cloud will build again across the east, a low of 14 degrees Celsius.
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2: Counter-terrorism police are now leading the investigation into the murder of Anne Widdecombe. A 28-year-old white British man from Rotherham in South Yorkshire has now been rearrested on suspicion of a number of terror-related offences. It's emerged he wasn't known to the government's anti-terror programme Prevent. Shadow Home Secretary Chris Philip paid tribute to the former Conservative minister.
3: She was a formidable campaigner who served with huge integrity. She will be missed. And I know the whole House supports the police in delivering justice for Anne.
2: Iran's Islamic Revolutionary Guard Corps is being banned in the UK. They and a number of other groups have been designated a threat to national security. German car giant Volkswagen's looking to cut up to 100,000 jobs. The group, which includes Porsche, Audi, Seat, Skoda and the VW brand, will axe 50,000 posts in Germany and the rest worldwide. And wildfires are continuing to burn across the UK as the heatwave intensifies in its second week. That's the latest from Radio News Hub. I'm David Hall.
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oh, hello. You come back to spend another Monday night with me? Why not? Quarter past seven, your evening show's on for your Monday. How's your Monday treated? You're into July already. I can't believe it. I cannot. Galantis, David Guetta to come just after quarter past. We've until 10 tonight. Soundtracking your Monday evening. Adam Ski and Seal, Killer. 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

5. Oliver Cheatham, Make Love. Taylor Swift before that, Bad Blood. Post Malone to come for you after this. Zara Larsson, it's a favourite all over TikTok. Everyone loves it. All you know, it's just so catchy. 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

Miles Smith, new one, Hold Me in the Dark. Years and years before that. Becky Hill's Shift Kids come just before 8 o'clock. After this, Florence and the Machine on B Radio.

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2: Mainly clear for most this evening, but a few showers may push into southern coastal counties. Low cloud will build again across the east, a low of 14 degrees Celsius.
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2: Home Secretary Shabana Mahmood is to close a legal loophole to make it easier to deport the ringleader of the Rochdale grooming gang, Shabir Ahmed. She's announced plans in the past hour to rework legislation from 1971, which currently prohibits the 73-year-old being sent back to his native Pakistan.
3: Our amendment will provide the Home Secretary with a new power to disapply Section 7 of the Immigration Act 1971 for serious criminals. This provides protections for long-term UK residents, but clearly should not be acting as a bar against removal in cases like that of Shabir Ahmed.
2: The suspect in the Anne Whittaker murder case was not known to the government's anti-terror program Prevent. Counter-terrorism police have now taken over the investigation following the discovery of new evidence. And it's now mathematically impossible for Andy Burnham not to be confirmed as the new Labour leader. 349 MPs have nominated him to replace Sir Keir Starmer. That's the latest from Radio News Hub. I'm David Hall.
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Birthday, Boston. Pharrell Williams before that, Happy. 11 minutes after 8 o'clock. Cheers for joining me for your Monday night. Hopefully I can keep you company with all the hit music we play. Ariana Grande, Justin Bieber up next. Still Crazy, plays for you now.

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vibes, you know. Destiny's Child, Bootylicious. If only everyone could sing like that. 26 minutes after 8, we'll be till 10. Got the hit music for your Monday. Olivia Dean's with us now.

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6: A dry and sunny morning for most and feeling very warm towards the southeast. Cloud along the east coast will drift into the North Sea. Expect a high of 31 degrees Celsius.
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6: Detectives from counter-terrorism are now heading up the investigation into the murder of Anne Widdecombe. A 28-year-old white British man from Rotherham in South Yorkshire has now been rearrested on suspicion of a number of terror-related offences. It's emerged he wasn't known to the government's anti-terror programme, Prevent. Labour's deputy leader, Lucy Powell, paid tribute to the former Conservative minister.
7: We might not have agreed politically, but I always greatly admired and respected her outspokenness, her fearlessness, and her ability to not take herself too seriously. I think she was one of a kind, and of the like, frankly, we don't make anymore.
6: Donald Trump says the US will now be the guardian of the Strait of Hormuz. The president has reinstated the blockade of the vital waterway. Andy Burnham's effectively been confirmed as the new Labour leader. 349 MPs have now nominated him to replace Sir Keir Starmer, and 19 wildfires are now burning across the UK. That's the latest from Radio News Hub. I'm David Hall.
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0: approaching quarter past nine, your Monday night. It's the evening show is on. You're with me, Henry. Cheers for getting me on. Same Impaler, Jenny, Dracula, Ray on the way. After this, Warren G, Nate Dogg. Regulate plays now.
1: You regulate any stealing of his property. We're damn good, too. But you can't be any geek off the street. Gotta be handy with the steel, if you know what I mean. Earn your keep.
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1: Why? See, it's burning me to hold on to this. I know this is something I gotta do, but that don't mean I want to. 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

quarter to ten. Joel Corey, Becky Hill, History. Do you know what? Fun fact, when this released, I thought Joel Corey and Becky Hill were, you know, a thing. Yeah, that's just my brain. Yeah.

we're up to 10. Cheers for joining me tonight. I appreciate your company. I'm back tomorrow from 7 with more hit music. Keep it B Radio for non-stop hits throughout the night. And Mark's back in the morning from 6 to wake you up. 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
6: A dry and sunny morning for most and feeling very warm towards the southeast. Cloud along the east coast will drift into the North Sea. Expect a high of 31 degrees Celsius.
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6: The suspect in the Ann Whittaker murder case was not known to the government's anti-terror programme Prevent. A 28-year-old man has been rearrested on suspicion of terrorism-related offences. Politicians from all sides have been paying tribute to the former Conservative minister. Here's Reform UK's Richard Tice.
7: We're all reeling with shock, sadness and anguish at the loss of our Ann, and also the manner in which she has been taken from us. She was a colossus in public life, in political life. She was a remarkable lady.
6: Andy Burnham has effectively been confirmed as the new Labour leader after 349 MPs nominated him to replace Sir Keir Starmer. It's now mathematically impossible for a rival to run against the MP for Makerfield. And Prince Harry has spoken about showing affection to his children, just as his mother, the late Diana, Princess of Wales, did to him. During a podcast interview, he says he squeezes his son and daughter as tight as possible after a challenging day. That's the latest from Radio News Hub. I'm David Hall.
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1: Weather.
3: A dry and sunny morning for most and feeling very warm towards the southeast. Cloud along the east coast will drift into the North Sea. Expect a high of 31 degrees Celsius.
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3: Detectives from counter-terrorism are now heading up the investigation into the murder of Anne Widdecombe. A 28-year-old white British man from Rotherham in South Yorkshire has now been rearrested on suspicion of a number of terror-related offences. It's emerged he wasn't known to the government's anti-terror programme, Prevent. Labour's deputy leader, Lucy Powell, paid tribute to the former Conservative minister.
4: We might not have agreed politically, but I always greatly admired and respected her outspokenness, her fearlessness, and her ability to not take herself too seriously. I think she was one of a kind, and of the like, frankly, we don't make anymore.
3: Donald Trump says the US will now be the guardian of the Strait of Hormuz. The president has reinstated the blockade of the vital waterway. Andy Burnham's effectively been confirmed as the new Labour leader. 349 MPs have now nominated him to replace Sir Keir Starmer, and 19 wildfires are now burning across the UK. That's the latest from Radio News Hub. I'm David Hall.
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1: Just something about you. 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
2: A dry and sunny morning for most and feeling very warm towards the southeast. Cloud along the east coast will drift into the North Sea. Expect a high of 31 degrees Celsius.
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2: The suspect in the Ann Whittaker murder case was not known to the government's anti-terror program Prevent. A 28-year-old man has been rearrested on suspicion of terrorism-related offences. Politicians from all sides have been paying tribute to the former Conservative minister. Here's Reform UK's Richard Tice.
3: We're all reeling with shock, sadness and anguish at the loss of our Ann, and also the manner in which she has been taken from us. She was a colossus in public life, in political life. She was a remarkable lady.
2: Andy Burnham has effectively been confirmed as the new Labour leader after 349 MPs nominated him to replace Sir Keir Starmer. It's now mathematically impossible for a rival to run against the MP for Makerfield. And Prince Harry has spoken about showing affection to his children, just as his mother, the late Diana, Princess of Wales, did to him. During a podcast interview, he says he squeezes his son and daughter as tight as possible after a challenging day. That's the latest from Radio News Hub. I'm David Hall.
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1: Morning Muddle question today is all about a country that once elected a cat as a mayor.
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1: You are wrong.
2: 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Is it America?
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1: Weather.
3: A dry and sunny morning for most and feeling very warm towards the southeast. Cloud along the east coast will drift into the North Sea. Expect a high of 31 degrees Celsius.
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3: Detectives from counter-terrorism are now heading up the investigation into the murder of Anne Widdecombe. A 28-year-old white British man from Rotherham in South Yorkshire has now been rearrested on suspicion of a number of terror-related offences. It's emerged he wasn't known to the government's anti-terror programme, Prevent. Labour's deputy leader, Lucy Powell, paid tribute to the former Conservative minister.
4: We might not have agreed politically, but I always greatly admired and respected her outspokenness, her fearlessness, and her ability to not take herself too seriously. I think she was one of a kind, and of the like, frankly, we don't make anymore.
3: Donald Trump says the US will now be the guardian of the Strait of Hormuz. The president has reinstated the blockade of the vital waterway. Andy Burnham's effectively been confirmed as the new Labour leader. 349 MPs have now nominated him to replace Sir Keir Starmer, and 19 wildfires are now burning across the UK. That's the latest from Radio News Hub. I'm David Hall.
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